from a small town. My folks are best described in writings of Dumas. One for all and all for one. Nowadays Dante would have written the divine tragedy, but we need Picasso's though. It's the divine strategy.

No, I should say I'd like to encourage people in the English-speaking world to listen to the LEM FM and learn more about the homeland and your ancestors and the people who are living today. This is the radio of the Ruska Bursa, which is in the city of Gorlice in the southern part of Poland.

My name is Yongsik Ha. I'm from South Korea. And I am in connection with the Lemkos. I got to know about my ancestors who came from Lemko village. Lemko is very famous. I know when I saw deer hunter, Robert De Niro was just running in naked. I saw the Lemko hall behind this scene, so that's great. Anyway, Lemkos are great people. And bless you all. Bye-bye.